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0: 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I don't know if you copied. 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
1: Copy that. Yeah, we just cleared it. 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
2: 7039. Fox Creek, Mid 716, 1116, 1419, 4 Fox Creek, unknown injury, 50 clear, 7039.
0: 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Union 4-8, Cascade.
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1: 70-year-old male, Del Hoffman,
0: so
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0: call about one car NVA.
3: 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I saw both come in. 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
1: 2-1.
0: State is passing along information for Burlington PD about a possible DUI. They were northbound I-5 passing the Skagit River Bridge. The registration returns back to Cascade Police. It's a dark colored Dodge Ram to counter the plane travel. Just for information.
1: Received.
0: 1714.
1: Cascade, I'm out of jail.
2: 1714.

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Cascade clear, 1760.

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Classroom 104 Smoke, Cascade Clear, 1716.

0: 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Classroom 104 Smoke, Cascade Clear, 1716.
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2: 17-7
1: Cascade, Battalion 3 is out.
2: 17-17. Cascade Union 19 advising of a pending noise complaint.
1: When I read it, it can pass.
2: 17-17.

0: 1601 just advised they have personnel awaiting at the hall, but no drivers available at this time. Should hopefully be en route in 15 minutes.
1: 57, okay. Occupants are out of the car, correct?
0: I believe so. That is affirmative.
1: 57, okay. Thank you.
0: Going to be a Jeep Grand Cherokee blocking the roadway, and there was airbag deployment.
1: Yeah.
0: 1719.

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2: AD-1819-131 and Alpha Fall Intact 32311 East Division Street. AD-1819-131 and Alpha Fall Intact 32311 East Division at Whispering Willows, room 114. Cross of South 24th and South of Venture for a 74-year-old male at the ground level fall. Cascade, clear 1723.

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1: Parisi, would you like me to stand down 131 then?
0: Captain Henry, copy. You can stand down 131.
1: That's for Parisi. Break 8-18-19, Captain.

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1: Drilling Whispering Willows. If you could handle the call at the Kidney Center, please.
0: We en route, this is going to be quite a response. Can you check the status of 129 at the hospital?
1: Receive break, med 129, Cascade, status of the hospital.
2: Cascade, from 129, we'll be available in a couple of minutes. We can handle whatever call that is.
1: Received, it'll be at the Kidney Center, break 8, 1819.
0: 8-19 copies, thank you, 129.
1: 1725.

0: Mascot, okay, 48 of us. At Hobby Lobby, 102 East College Way, there's a shoplifter who's being uncooperative and refusing to take stolen items out of her purse. It's Connie Amundsen, born in 58.
1: 318.
2: 32. A team will be heading out to investigate the automatic fire alarm. That's vehicle 4-4 to cover.
0: 7026.
3: Battalion 3's arrived. They're out investigating.
4: I copy. Battalion 3 arriving on scene and investigating. Brakes 318, Cascade. Did you copy traffic from 301?
3: 318 received, yes sir.
0: Casket X-ray 4.
5: You can just stand by until Battalion 3 checks it out.
6: Good.
3: 318 received, standing by.
0: Returning as they can make the cell in the center of a Quilfita Village. She's in the office now, not being disorderly anymore. They're requesting charge and trespass.
6: Crazy.
0: 75-7.

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1: 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For a Jeep, single occupant accident sounds like blocking traffic. Union 47, Cascade. 1729.
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1: This will be related to case 2609620. The house is secure. All clear.
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0: 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Could you go again with the air unit number? You were cut off.
1: Union 5-1, Cascade.
0: Union 5-1.
1: I'll be clear of the jail also.
0: Go ahead.
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0: 17-31.

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Atlantic 1819-131 and Alpha Small Tech 3600 South Skagit, correction, Skagit Highlands Parkway. Medic 1819-131 is Atlantic 32 and Alpha Fall 600 Skagit Highlands Parkway number 103 crosses Skagit River Place and Pyramid Peak Place. An Apple Watch notification that the owner had taken a hard fall with no response on site, but they could hear people talking in the background and laughing in the background. Cascade Clay 1734.

Med 14 en route to the Alpha back pain at 1110 24th Street. Med 14 en route to the Alpha back pain, 1110 24th Street. Unit B, as in boy, 3, cross of M, Mary Avenue, commercial. 90-year-old female, lower back pain, Cascade Clay 1735.

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0: 7037. 1611.
2: I have one patient out of the vehicle in care of Med 7. Vehicle is blocking, is law enforcement attached?
0: Confirming, are you in 1619?
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0: Received. 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

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Cross the West Stewart Road and West College Way. This is going to be for a 40-year-old male with that seizure. Taxi fare 1746.

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2: We're clear at the hospital. You can assign us the Delta seizure.
0: That's at 1819 from 111. Can you go ahead and continue it?
3: 119 is medic 1819. We're closer. We're almost on scene. We can handle. Medic 1819, we're almost on scene, we can handle.
2: 119, release.
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0: Okay,
1: go ahead.
0: Hey, we get a Riley Allen Hart out of Burlington, a 23-year-old black male, 505-150, brown or brown. He's got an alert for officer safety on some person because the resident's convicted felon and tagger. It looks like he's going to be the respondent in an order, and he's returning. Correction. Yes, respondent in an order, and he'll be licensed current out of Burlington.
1: Thank you.
2: I have one cast, get him in the area.
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0: 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You can clear that out to me.
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0: I was just in a motor vehicle accident, 20 in Pulver.
1: Received. Is anyone injured?
0: I believe so. I'm going to go check on the other guy.
1: Received. 18-0. 19 Cascade, if you can start WSP. Henry 2 in Cascade, I'm clear.
2: 18-0.

0: 5-1 Cascade. Union 5. UTL, clear the address, still on the call.
1: 1802.
0: One 9 Cascade, I'm MOA 35.
1: You

0: 35, Cathay. Union 35.
1: I might have missed it. Did you have any traffic for me?
0: Negative, just state has been advised.
1: Steve, there's a Snow County deputy here as well. Could you get Abe probably coming for the other driver? I think he's fine. He's outside of the car.
0: Received. 10-4.

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1: Union 60.
0: Charles David Union 3544. If we can also get the next rotational tow, heavy front end damage appears. Passenger front tire is flat, but the other three are intact.
1: Received.

0: Victor 612, responding on TAC 3 for Bravo, Motor Vehicle Accident, and Sierra 20 and Boulder Road, AD 219, Battalion 6 and 612, responding on TAC 3 for Bravo, MVA, that's Sierra 20 and Boulder Road, cross of West McCorkdale Road. This is for a law enforcement requesting aid response. TAC 3 for you.
1: Cascading in 60. Delay on that return. My flex system appears to be having a delay.
2: I've read them all.
3: Received. And just for radio log, I am blocking the eastbound main as the vehicle is blocking the entire eastbound.
1: Receive, 18.
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1: Cascading in 6-0, your plate.
2: Off the highway, you're blocking. All wheels are down and you're taking...
1: Turn to a blue 2006 Jeep Grand Cherokee. It's current to a Douglas Hyde out of concrete. Cascading in 5-9, your plate. That's returning to a blue 2008 Lexus RX. It's current to a Victorino, Solano, Ortiz out of Burlington.

0: Deep breathing, 1208 East Blackburn Road. Battalion 1, Med 118 and 111, respond on TAC 3 for an echo. Difficulty breathing, 1208 East Blackburn Road. That's across the Parkside Terrace in South 13th. This is going to be for a 24-year-old female with ineffective breathing. Cascade 84.
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1: The access is going to be at the entrance of the mother-in-law downstairs. It's going to be close to a ticket group.

0: 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It's a female. 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

0: Cleveland, 139-125, respond and taxi for Bravo, SIC unknown at 1729 Cleveland Avenue. Red 139-125, respond and taxi for Bravo, SIC unknown, 1729 Cleveland Avenue.
1: With a
0: cross of West Cherry Street and Buren Street.
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3: Part left of Sam Ocean Lincoln.
1: We received Brad Robert here is declining 8 as well.
3: Ocean Robert Palm, Ida Zebra. First of Victorino. Date of birth 2-9-59.

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1: Where you see Bradley Robert Ocean, 28 as well.
0: Ocean Robert Palm, Ida Zebra. First of Victorino. Date of birth 2/9/59.

0: Reese's. Your driver? Victorino is clear current out of Burlington.
1: Reese's.
0: 1817.
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4: Cascade,
3: 119 from 111, all I saw was 1210. We were unable to get
2: 51 Cascade, name number.
0: Union 51.
2: Back out.
3: 4-0.
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2: Break 4-6 Cascade, I'll head to the mountain.
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2: Go ahead.
0: Veronica has alerts for convicted felon, domestic violence, assault, and burglary. She's also the respondent in order. Received. 1819.
2: Union 48 Cascade.
0: Union 48.
2: Clear of the jail and clear of the call also.
0: Go ahead.
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1: 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The patient appears to be awake.
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0: You're going to want to stay on Blackburn.
1: Copy that. I'll stay on Blackburn. I'm heading back there right now, just arriving.
0: It's going to be the drive on your left, right at our tailboard.

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0: We'll be at Sharps Park for a trailer with someone living out of it that's parked illegally.
1: Receipt. 4-7, are you available for that?
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0: 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I'll be now.
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1: Across the hospital drive, Rolling Ridge Drive. 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
2: Well, 430, I see the update, I'll call the hospital.
1: Big Lake Fire from Cascade, these are test zones only. Big Lake Fire from Cascade, these are test zones only. 18 36.
3: I think it's 3044.
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0: 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Detach Battalion 55 to the Collins Road incident, short en route.
1: Officer.

0: 3044, you can disregard. He's at the hospital, all at the RP now.
1: Working an additional RP and they are requesting aid, is it okay if I can tell them to stay down?
0: I confirmed he's up at the Skagit Valley Hospital for 9,
2: 10 to 9:31.
1: Copy, 6:48.

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1: 19. 6-toe is en route. Their ETA was from Burlington.
2: 3-4-4-4-8, I can respond to the MEA.
1: 5-1 Cascade arrived. 1840.
3: 1-1-11, respond on TAC 3 for Bravo MVA at 227 Interstate northbound, just north of there. Battalion 1-1-11, respond on TAC 3 for a motor vehicle accident at Bravo 227 on the interstate northbound, just north of there, across the Cameron Way, North 4th, for an unknown injury, a car rolling off the road. Cascade 2-4.

0: Go ahead.
1: Med 12 was attached to this call. Did you want that to happen?
0: Confirm, I think 129 attached themselves.
1: I did copy that.

0: Cascada 344.
1: Go ahead.
0: Just confirming you're aware this is going to be for State Patrol. They've got a trooper en route from Burlington Boulevard.
1: State Patrol, sir, that close call, disregard.
0: Thank you.
1: Okay,
2: 6414. Med 14.
1: Good.
2: Respond
0: on TAC 8. North 16 can see Mont Drive. A male trying to shoot the reporting party. He's on a bike and a vehicle trying to run over him.
2: That's a statement. TAC 3 for Delta difficulty reading 410 South North Street for Unit 226. This crosses Heritage Place and Larger Place for a male. This is the clear. It's a
0: TAC 344 as well. It sounds like the male is also now walking towards the reporting party.
1: Received.
3: Add to that difficulty breathing, we have two medics on board, 5512. We'll assess the patient when we get there and determine if we need an ambulance.
4: Cut. One, five, Cascade, I'm going to divert and cover 4-4. Repeat, break, mid-12, you copy that?
0: Bye, copy.
4: 30, Cascade, you can clear the welfare check, I'm en route, so that's right,
1: Cascade
0: responding, it sounds like both subjects are still on site at Beaumont and North 18th. The subject that was associated with the vehicle described as a white male, black and wearing a gray shirt and white shorts.
1: Received. Are they still verbal?
0: Confirm it appears to be so. The reporting party also
1: at 1815 to the difficulty to breathe at 14 South North, please. Cascade for Med 12.
2: Med 12.
1: You still have 14 attached to that Delta difficulty breathing.
3: The Union 5-4, okay, Cascade. 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
4: 1844.
1: Union 5-1, Cascade. Star code, clear.
0: Cascade responding to a threatening. The subject's now leaving southbound on Beaumont. 1844. He'll be associated to a brown truck. I'm getting a return on the plate now.
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5: 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We'll be continuing north to call to a George Hopper.
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0: We're shortly behind you on I-5, just passing college.
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0: 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I'm not seeing anything in the area. I'm going to check cameras, see if it made it out to Fur or further.
1: 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I'm going to go down to Stanford.

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0: 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Juvenile told sister they are headed to a house that RP was not
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Tuscany 34, read back on the bleep. No color 2012 Chevy Silverado. To the current Tua, Teresa, and David Curtis out of Bend, Oregon.

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0: Clear that address back on patrol check of San Michele.
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2: There's an incoming sex offense at the SCAT transmit. If you could take a look at the details for it, and a vacancy off Railroad Ave, any section. 1905.

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1: Good.
0: Zachary's returning with an unconfirmed at Marietta's King County for DUI, as well as an additional at Marietta from Snohomish for the third. He's going to be suspended or revoked for second with financial responsibility pre-trial IAD out of Arlington.
1: I have background. Can you go over that again?
0: Hey, sir. He's returning with an unconfirmed at Mary out of King County for DUI. And then an additional at Mary out of Snohomish for
1: third.
0: He's going to be suspended or revoked second with financial responsibility
1: for
0: pre-trial IAD out of Arlington.
1: Hey.
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1: Report.
2: 1925. 14, respond on tax 6 for Bravo Fall, 911 21st Street. 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Cypress assisted living.
1: 5-1,
2: Cascade, over. Room 209, Dash Lake Boy, Picasso Q, Lakeview Avenue, Commercial Avenue, 67-year-old male with an unwitnessed fall and a large gash on his forehead. Taxi clear, 1927.

Henry 6, other units at the game. 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He's kind of where the players exit for halftime. Receive. 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
0: Tow's vehicle, roadway's clear also.
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3: Go
0: ahead. X-ray 15. We clear here and
2: in route. Transporting a juvenile from here to Chantel Street. Beginning mileage.
0: 3
2: 4 1 7.

ahead, 119-111, respond on TAC 3 for Charlie Cardiac at Interstate southbound 225. Med 119-111, respond on TAC 3 for Charlie Cardiac at Interstate southbound Milepost 225, just south of with cross of Anderson Road and Old Highway 99 South Road. We have an open line with a male bus driver who's possibly having a heart attack. Has a clear 1936.

0: 30 Cascade. I added some notes. You can clear the threat name.
1: Hold on. Okay.
0: You know what type of bus this is?
1: That's negative. After the RPA size, which is the gist of what's going on, we had a completely open line and we can't get him back on the phone.
0: Chief.
1: 935.

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0: Charles Edward Nora, 5596, turning onto Walnut off Rio.

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1: Good.
0: It's going to be located at southbound 5 on ramp from Anderson.
1: Copy, southbound on ramp from Anderson.

0: keying in 60 Cascade.
1: Keying in 60.
0: Control. I made a call on the trespassing. You can clear it out to me.
2: Negative, but I can. Are they blocking?
3: Yeah, it's going to be partially blocking the on-ramp southbound.
2: I copy, partially blocking the on-ramp for southbound 93.

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0: Casey Butler.

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1: I sure am.
0: Located at QC Ellen Butler, 44-year-old white female, 508-145, Brown on board, works for 220, convicted felon, securing that license, eligible for highway recording.
1: Richard.
0: 1945.

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0: Last of Ortiz, first of Pedro, the older Hispanic male.
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2: You can clear the MBA and put 3-5 busy at the shop.
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0: instructions flashing with 4 out of your office for misdemeanors, including criminal trespass second and urinating in public. You'll have alerts for a knife on person and is returning not license eligible at an Auburn.
1: Received. All subjects are moving along. Again, clear the call.
0: 1947.

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0: 1925 East College Way, line abated prior to pickup, and then when attempted to call back, line was busy.
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0: I spoke with RP for the runaway juvenile. That can pin for me.
1: 20 effect.

0: Henry 27 Cascade. I'm en route to back 19.
1: 5-6. Henry 20 Cascade, same traffic. Multiple units, I think I copied 2-9.
0: Be firm.
1: Copy, if there's a second unit, go again.
0: Henry 19, if you can go with the information.
1: Copy, we're advising fire and aid. My RP was a passerby, but a Hispanic male driving a gray sedan. Last
0: RP
1: saw was the juvenile on the bike was still on the road. He was trying to get turned around.
0: 19, I copy. And
2: 19,
0: show you guys arriving.
2: 612 and 1815, respond on TAC 3 for a Delta motor vehicle accident at 820 Washington Avenue. A battalion 18, Med 1819, 612 and 1815, respond on TAC 3 for a Delta motor vehicle accident at 820 Washington Avenue. The Burlington Library across the South Holly Street and South Anacord Street. This will be a vehicle versus bicyclist with a possible child involved. Cascade clear 820.

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1: Cascade Union 19 advising of a traffic invoice. Go ahead.
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1: They're currently on route to 42055 Pine Street. RP advised they're likely HPD driving on their way to the address to pick up children.
3: Chevy Silverado.
2: That's
3: going to be current to a Michael Belisle, a Schuler asked.

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1: 10 or 9, DCAS, cancel 8. 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
2: Henry 20, Casco, I'm clear.
0: 2809.
3: 601.
4: Just getting update from law enforcement. No one was hit by a vehicle. They're asking all ages.
3: Show me complete.
4: 3C brake cascade to 1803 to district 18. Copy the update.
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4: Copy medic 1896.
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1: All right.
0: 2013.
2: Enter 19, Cascade, I got 2 dads.
0: Got it, the bus.
2: First will be last of Pollock, Paul Ocean Lincoln, Lincoln Adam Charles King, first of Christopher Common, middle J Johns, date of birth 02-27-2013, and a second.
0: Go ahead.
2: Last of begin, like start, first of Rachel Common, middle M Marie, date of birth 05-17-1989.
0: 5 seconds.
2: And Henry 19 Cascade, you can just add them. As soon as you get them added, you can clear the call.
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0: Median 59 Cascade, unrelated to traffic stop.
1: Median 59.
0: Boy William Union, 6553, State Route 20, westbound, just east of Twin Bridges.
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0: Some information detail. Jackie Mosley was on the phone sounding extremely upset. It was a request and call.
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Battalion 6612, respond. Hector is like this. 11405 Dalbrass Road. Battalion 6612, respond on Tech 3 for an invest at 11405 Walbreath Road in the area of Across the Sun, Woody Street, and the Fire Road for the smell, heavy smoke. Have a clear 2031.

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1: X-ray 46.
0: We spoke with the property owner again. You can clear it for now.

5555, respond on gate for 8 Charlie, Caesar, West 8 and 09. Red 5555, respond on gate for 8 Charlie, Caesar, West 8 Street and State Route 9. Just south of here, where the cross is West 8 Street and Critter Lane, you're going to be looking for a patient, to 16-year-old female in a vehicle. After her seizure, a white sheet just pulled off on the south side. Test clear 2035.

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1: Henry 29 Cascade registration.
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0: Calls also, Cascade.
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1: Okay.
0: 30-46, I'm Fur by Madison. 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

0: Med 129 and 125, respond on TAC 3 for an alpha bleeding 1329 at North LaVenture Road. Unit number 2. Med 129 and 125, respond on TAC 3 for an alpha bleeding 1329 at North LaVenture Road. Unit number 2, crossing Colchester View Drive and East College Way. This is for law enforcement requesting aid stage for a 50-year-old female with lacerations to herself. TAC 3 clear at 2044.
1: Six four received.

Met 12, 11, 12, correction, 11, 17, and 11, 24, respond on TAC 69 Alpha, Abdominal Pan 15541, Yield, Cisco Drive. Met 12, 1, 117, and 11, 24, respond on TAC 6 for a Abdominal Pain Alpha 15541, Yukiko Drive, cross of Saratoga Lane and Yukiko Y. Okay. This would be for a 92-year-old male with extreme stomach pain. Have you clear 2045?

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2: 30 Cascade,
0: also.
2: I'm arriving.
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0: Thank you. You confirm the paper on that subject.
1: Breathe it.

0: Captive, Gaza 3-1. Felony confirmed on David Michael Metcalf, 610-78, White Mail, 65251, Brown over Hazel, 100,000, burglary, assault, harassment.
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2: Air, alarm. Are there any alerts on him?
0: Affirm. He has alerts for Officer Safety Tipperson Detail 220, drug user, convicted felon, arson, and gun restriction.
2: Thank you.
0: 2048.

0: 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Loop around on Highway 20.
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5: 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Neighbors live upstairs, and now they're saying there's 6 to 7 people, and one of them has a baseball bat.
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1: 2055. Still haven't gotten much more info from the RP.
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2: A black 2003 Ford Focus current to a Shirley Decker out of Mount Vernon, and a maroon 2002 Toyota Camry expired to an Alexi Mrazin Saron out of Seattle.
1: Received. I was just out with both ROs, and I'm status 4 and clear.
2: Received.
3: Cascade 931, the RP-30 saw you and was going to approach you. The subjects were behind the house.
2: Cascade 929, did you copy?
1: I copy.
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0: 31, Ida 13 is Spanish speaking.
1: And that's just a request, see if they can respond.
0: 2037.
2: Zero, I'll be out.

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There's no issue. You can show all District 6 units complete available.

0: going to be responding with Med 12 for a 90-year-old male complaining of extreme stomach pain and nausea. Was unable to answer any questions and advised he is hard of hearing.
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0: Clear of the address. I will be clear of the call. 1-5 is going to call the RP back.

Medallion 1-111, respond on TAC 3 for an automatic fire alarm at 400 North 15th Street. Battalion 1-111, respond on TAC 3 for an automatic fire alarm, 400 block of North 15th at the Immaculate Conception Church, across of East Highland Avenue and East Division Street. Was stripped at Zone 2 for the south exit at 2101 with no on-site contact. Custody clear 2103.

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0: Last of Ventura, Victor Edward Nora, Tom Union, Robert Adam, first at Sabian, Frank Adam Boy, Ida Edward, Adam Nora, date of birth 9/27/2006.
1: Won't be received.

0: I did not get a return on that name. I did find a Fabian Ventura Jose in CAD with the same date of birth. Didn't get a return out of DOL for him either.
1: That second one you found should be a match. If you could add him to the call.
0: Received 21-6.
2: 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You received them?
1: Stopping.
2: Go ahead.
1: Boy Union John, 2434. In front of Railroad Pub and Pizza.
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1: Go for
0: 111. I was wondering if you received your tone in the city of Sweden, or correction, automatic firewall.
1: Yeah, we're halfway there, sorry.

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0: Taxi 8029, would you like me back on the plane?
1: Go ahead.
0: No caller, 2012, Dodge Ram 1500, it's current to a Maria Zavala Rodriguez. How to move it in?
1: Received.

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0: I saw the updates for 335. Can you advise State and Wally? We don't have anyone in between.
1: Receive, I'll advise.
2: Center 27 Cascade.
0: Runway 31 Cascade.
1: Go ahead. Multiple units, Union 31, go ahead.
2: 948. 939.
0: Quite a few people here. Tensions are still a little bit high. Can I get a couple more units heading our way?
1: Received. Brake units back.
3: 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We'll be...
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1: Cascading in 3-1.
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0: 2111.
3: 4-6 to cover.
0: 2111.
1: Cascade Union 3-1.
3: 3-1.
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0: Cascade X-ray 4-4, it sounds like one of your subjects got into a blue Mazda and the other is chained by asset protection. I have read back on the plate provided for the one that got into the vehicle, if you'd like it.
1: Go ahead.
0: The gray 2009 Mazda 3, it's current to a Salvador Aranda Hernandez out of Burlington.
1: Received, you can show me coming into the area.
0: Precise. Looks like the vehicle would be in between grocery and pharmacy doors.
2: 2150.
0: Only parked. They're requesting trespass and charge for both.
1: Receive.
0: 2113.

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1: You can show me arriving on the agency assist. Henry 7 can disregard.
0: Received.
2: Henry 20, Cascade.
0: Henry 20.
2: I'm right behind 29. Are they, what are they needing additional for?
0: Just states that there are several subjects on scene. County is just requesting any additional units.
3: Thank you. 30 Cascade.
0: Sorry,
3: 30. X-ray 30 Cascade.
4: Meds transporting her up to the hospital. I'm following.
0: Copy,
4: 2015.
0: Copy, that's the hospital appointment.
2: Henry 20, Cascade, I'll be out of the agency assist.
0: Received.
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0: Negative.
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5: 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Oh, no, interesting.

0: 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I'm coming in the area where you want me. 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
0: Henry 27, Henry 20. Need any more over there?
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1: 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Are you able to break away from there and handle this traffic enforcement stuff? 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
0: Adam 193, Adam, Robert Adam, Nora David Adam.
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1: 4719.
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0: Adam 193, Adam Robert Adam, Nora David Adam,
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0: Jeremy, Duber, John Edwards, Edwards, Robert Edwards,
1: there, Jonesville,
0: Middle West Sam, 716-08.
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0: Kelsey Lane, that's I just need to call 364 at WKS. I'm Juvenile Runaway out of Air Cortes PD, Cascade Clear, 2121.
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2: Cascade, County 60 on Sergio.
1: I'll be on a traffic stop with it at Walmart.
2: He's flashing with an in-mary out of Cedro for DVLS 3rd, an additional out of your office for reckless driving. Still looking through returns here further.
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0: 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Just returning to a white 2013 Subaru BRZ. It's current to a Vincent Santos Morales out of Mount Vernon.
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0: 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Pepe is not license eligible out of...
1: X-ray 15 Cascade will be out of the PD with the RP.
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3: David 54, 875, Frank. I'll be following and observing. We just turned northbound on 9.
1: Received, that's returning to a white 2020 Ford F-150.
3: Hey, Abram, go ahead.
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0: 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Cascade clear 2137.
1: Cascade Henry 27, the suicidal subject.
2: Good.
1: 111 East Victoria Avenue, requesting a check on their friend who is suicidal, Brantley Stem, 14 years old, showed our piece some fresh cuts on a video that he used a razor for. He mentioned wanting to walk around the block, dyed red hair, white shirt, blue jeans, but currently still in the residence. And we just
2: 27. This football game just got out. There's going to be a lot of traffic in that area.
1: And Cascade Henry 27, we're starting 8 as well, and we've lost connection with Henry.
2: Gracias.

0: Edgerton, Cascade Echo arriving.
1: 18-19 and 8-18-19 respond on task 3 for Charlie Mental Health at 111 East Victoria Avenue. Med 18-19 and 8-18-19 respond on task 3 for Charlie Mental Health. That's 111 East Victoria Avenue, crosses North Burlington Boulevard and North Alder Street. This is going to be for a 14-year-old male with lacerations on his arms with intent to harm. Union 47. En route, task clear, 2139.
2: Union 47.
0: Colin said he does not have his firearm on him.

0: Could you go again? Call and say that he does not have a Tyro.
1: Receive, thank you. 2120.

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1: 2141.
2: Henry 27, Henry 21. Sounds like he's walking around the neighborhood. Last left about 5 minutes ago.
1: Good.
3: Dave, my copy all. And Richard Lynn, awaiting law enforcement arrival.
1: Boulevard and Victoria. And it looks like they're on scene. I'll try to get an update.
0: Hammer 2 and Hammer 27, do we have a clothing description?
2: Black hoodie, black sweats, I think white and black DCs.
0: Yeah.

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1: Union 47.
2: No signs of impairment, I'll be clear.
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0: Union 47 Cascade, I'll call on 335.
3: Henry 27 Cascade, I'll be out with Brantley in front of the residence.
1: Right, 21 45.

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1: Henry 21 Cascade, I'm out with Henry 27.
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0: Union 3-1, Cascade Jarvis. Union 3-1. Of our last, Lopez, and then Adam, Charles, Edward, Victor, Edward, David, Ocean. First of Charles, Adam, Nora, David, Ida, David, Ocean.
1: Cascade Henry 26.
0: 9/21/2006.
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2: 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If he's not requesting a call, he's cleared.
1: Copy that. 2150.
0: Cascade,
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1: Received your drivers.
2: Henry 27, Henry 21, where you at?
1: Amadeo is not license eligible out of Linden.
0: I'm with the medic.
1: And Candido is not license eligible out of Bremerton. 2151.

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1: Thank you.
0: 2152.
2: 1546, do you want to call me?
1: I got it.

0: Henry 20, Henry 7. Do you have any units not on anything?
1: D firm, 26 available.
0: Do you be able to take my spot?
1: Henry 26, Cassiac, covered, you go again.
2: Harry 7, Harry 26, you can take over for Henry 20.
1: Copy and run.

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1: Henry 6.
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1: 2156.
2: Henry 3, Cascade. Same traffic for me and Henry 13.
1: Very good.

0: 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Go ahead.
1: Cascade Union 19 inviting
0: NVA,
1: a pending zone.
0: 100 block of West Victoria.
1: 19. At South Skagit and Concrete Sox Valley Road, there's a box truck with the doors wide open and a subject standing outside, not sure what they're doing.
0: 19.
2: 2158.
0: Henry 27, Cascade.
2: Henry
0: 27. Myself and 2-1 are clear, and I'll be en route to 26.
2: Racers, 2158.

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0: Niner 27, Cascade 2, registration. Henry 27, number 1. David 730, 62 King. Copy. Number 2. Charles Adam Lincoln 4178, and I'll be out with 26. Copy, you want right back, just dump him in the call. Okay, you just dump him in there unless there is something I should know. Copy that. 2201.
1: Henry 20, Cascade.
0: Henry 20.
1: I'm clear and out of service.
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1: Go ahead.
0: Odelia Garcia Hilario is the respondent in order with a female and is also the protected order in a male in Pablo. And her driving status is suspended revoked third degree out of Cedar Woolley.
1: Receive.
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0: 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That's 1-9-7 Ran. I have Rebecca on a black 2008 Chevy Colorado.
1: Go ahead.
0: That's current to an Eater Cayetano Jaimes off of Lafayette Road.
1: 26.
0: 27.
1: Henry 29 Cascade, clear.
0: 27.
1: Henry 29 to Henry 26, do you need additional?
2: Negative.
1: Copy.
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0: 27.
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1: Go ahead.
0: They've been freed. I'll be clear.
1: Try to them.
2: Henry 27 Cascade out with.
1: Go ahead.
2: Charles Union Henry 9954. Stand by.
3: I won running.
1: Copy. What's your location?
3: We're from the Heritage Place. I'm fight one. Clayton Ashcraft. He has a warrant.
1: Copy. Fighting with one at 2212.
3: Henry 29. Copy.
1: Raise
3: it. Put your fucking hand.
1: Seven, go again.
3: Heritage Place. Stand by. 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
1: Morning, I'm on scene.
2: Checking advice.
0: Camera 20, Cascade 2, traffic.
2: Roger.
0: Heritage.
1: 20, something explodes.
0: I'm in custody. It'll be Clayton Ashcraft.
2: I have multiple units. I copy one.
0: Union 35, Cascade.
2: Other traffic.
3: Subject name is Clayton Ashcraft. Has a warrant for DV assault for.
0: 35.
2: 2214. I copy. I believe there's a second unit arriving on scene. What unit was that?
1: 20, can we get medics to stand by us?
2: I copy. Confirming conscious breathing. Any obvious injuries?
1: Not sure yet.
2: Copy.

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1: 2216.
0: Harry 7, Harry 20.
1: Go ahead.
0: Genie, traffic stopped.
1: And if we're going to try to move our cars here in a second, if you want to come to the suspect for a minute.
0: Received at South North.
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2: 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For a male who was previously fighting law, was requesting a station. Cascade clear, 2216.

0: And it's 27 Cascade, you have paper trail, okay. Not Clayton Ashcraft.
1: We'll be en route. You can cancel Medicaid 19 if they come up on the air. Let them know.
2: Brantley 27. Repeat and confirm.
1: Go ahead.
2: Clayton James Ashcraft, 5-1481 White Mouse, 58170 Black Over Brown. I have one confirmed. DB Assault 4 says bond forfeiture out of Mount Vernon PD. Correction, the Sheriff's Office.

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1: 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They can stand down.
2: Tattooty.
0: Cascade Union 47, they advise that they don't need assistance at this time.
1: 47.
0: Thank you.

0: 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Do you want me to head back out that way?
1: 7 Cascade.
0: 5147, you can disregard.
1: If medics are standing by, they can come to the scene.
0: 4-7.
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1: David Lincoln, 3 Paul, Boy, 6-4, David, 2-3, Boy.
0: Received. Would you like me back or just add to the call?
1: Three back if you have it.
2: Andrew 27 Cascade, Miranda Red, waved.
0: Pepe is not licensed down for out of Burlington.
3: 22-22.

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1: 30, case number 13768.
2: Cascade Union 19 advising a sending agency message. 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
3: 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Looks like 47 ticket. 22 to 25.

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0: Henry 29 Cascade, same traffic.
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0: 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I have one by Oland run through Oregon.
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0: Copy. 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

0: Med 139, 131, respond. Tact three for a Charlie headache, 211 South 27th Street. Med 139, 131, respond. Tact three for a Charlie headache, 211 South 27th Street, cross street of East Division Street and East Broadway Street for a 39-year-old male with a headache. Cascade clear, 2243. Cascade Henry, 21, suspicious.
1: 21.
0: 719 Avon Ave, there's two vehicles on site. RP believes they're possibly trying to siphon fuel.
1: 21.
0: 22, server.
1: Henry 26, Cascade, and route to back.
0: Received only description we have is a maroon sedan at this time. We're trying to get further. And I copy 29 and route to back.
1: Henry 26.

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0: Captain Air Science, this is Patricia. Sounds like it's that maroon sedan and a light-colored SUV. We don't have how many people are on site. RP is requesting they be removed and trespassed.
1: 2-1.
0: 1046.
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0: Cascade Union 47, clear for traffic. Go ahead. Edgar's the protected party in an order with an officer
1: and
0: with the cannon.
1: Driver's
0: and
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0: Driving status is license and current out of Mount Vernon.
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1: Last of George Young, Paul Ida Nora, first of Mary Ida Sam Tom Young, Middle Lincoln 080284.
2: Westwood Drive, crushed up Westwood Court for a 17-year-old female, conscious breathing, who ingested some Excedrin in an attempt to overdose. Cascade clear, 2250.

0: SD, we're looking to fix.
1: Go ahead.
0: Misty's returning with a couple unconfirmed, one at Marietta Ferndale, DDL is third, one out of Seattle PD for confined animals without proper ventilation. She's returning suspend revoked third degree, Seattle. Cascade Henry 2-1, driver's on, Jeremy.
1: Go ahead.
0: He's suspend revoked third degree, also out of Seattle.
1: Receive.
0: Sure,

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What's the male's name? 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
0: They advised out of county for the female. 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
2: 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There's also some additional information in the call comments from the patient.

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Cascade clear, 2330.

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0: 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This is going to be for an electrical smell coming from the kitchen. 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
0: One vehicle, safely got some. I'll advise, I need a second.

Med 16, 2911, respond TAC 6 for adult unconscious, 2210 Dover Drive. 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Crusher to Zuneway in Castle Court for an 82-year-old male, conscious breathing, who's going in and out of consciousness. Cascade clear, 2323.

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1: Go ahead.
0: Echo Kusa Motel 370 West Row Vista Ave, number 38. My RP was trying to call in a domestic county in Mount Vernon, and then started saying that she believes the male involved in that has shown up to her hotel room. I'm still trying to further out of her.

0: Chesapeake address from this offer check. Only information we have on the mail is first of Brian. Darby does not know him very well. Hasn't heard anything outside, but the mail keeps telling her he's outside.
1: Received.
0: 23.1.
2: Henry 26 Cascade.
0: Go ahead.
2: Can you get Brian's phone number from her?

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1: Go ahead.
0: One vehicle, see if we got some. I'll advise, I need a second.

0: 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Union 5-9. Are there more details coming in for a call 394?
1: Yes, we're still on the phone trying to get further information.
2: Friend's cell phone number, I'll put that number in the call.
0: Received. D6.
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0: Echo Kusa Motel 370 West Rovista Ave, number 38. My RP was trying to call in a domestic county in Mount Vernon, and then started saying that she believes the male involved in that has shown up to her hotel room. I'm still trying to get further out of her.
1: Received. In out.
0: Check the
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1: Go ahead.
0: Initially, we thought it was a domestic, but now it sounds more like a welfare check at that address. The RP was calling on behalf of a subject there.
1: Received. You can show me the route.
0: Where is it? 23-28.
2: Five one five nine. Do you want a second?
1: Paper.
2: Received. I'll be in route.

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1: 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Have your registration.
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3: That is current to Brian Wetzel and Brittany Nemec. 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
2: Receive. You run that, Brian.
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0: 6-0 to load units. I think I spotted David at the intersection of North Superior and 20.
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0: 3160, is that him, internal logger?
1: Affirm, he was at the stop sign when I passed.
0: Appreciate you, break. 3-1 Cascade, myself and 6-0 will be out with David. Logger's landing.
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1: Go ahead.
0: On your RP, Brianna, she's got a flag for conditions of release. She's otherwise licensed current with some restrictions out of Mount Vernon also.
1: Go ahead.
0: Just confirming, are you clear of your contact on the north side of the building?
1: Clear of that, and then I'm contacting on my RP.
0: I copy, transporter.
2: Next, sir, 4-4 Cascade, I'll be notified if you want to have details.
0: Copy, all we have so far is subjects in front of RP's house in a red sedan are verbal. We're still trying to get further.
2: Received.
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2: Can you have one of the Burlington units on call 395? 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
0: There will be two subjects, unknown description.
2: 3-1, go ahead.
0: Getting in and out of the vehicle.
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1: Received.
0: Try the
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0: Cascade Union 19 at traffic in for.
1: 1-8.
0: Time delay is going to be almost 20 minutes. And this is going to be eastbound Bow Hill Road from the casino. Be on the lookout for a silver Tesla Cybertruck. I'll call in hand.
1: No, we got no one in the area. You can assign it to me, clear.
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0: Last, Nora, Edward, Mary, Nora, Ida, Charles, Henry. First of Brittany, date of birth 09-17-1989.
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0: 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Correction. 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
1: Good.
0: 42012 North Shore Lane. Sounds like a verbal altercation. RP sounds 220.
1: 1-9.
0: Oh, wait.
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0: 3-1 and I are going to be following the ambulance to UGH for a bit.
1: Oh, 15.
0: Union 6-0 Cascade.
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0: I'll be clear of the address, back en route to North Everett Street, where David's car is parked.
1: Oh, 15.

0: 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We have a possible DUI MVA coming in. Are you available to take that?
1: Cascade, copy, 019.

0: Union 6 here, Cascade. Union 6 here. I'll be clear, and you can assign me to the disorderly also.
1: Go ahead.
0: Attempted to contact all right, RPD on the disorderly. Left a voicemail. You can clear it to me also.
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9-10-44-8-10, Alpha Headache. This will be at 53691 White Falls Court, 1039-10-44-8-10. This will be an Alpha Headache at 53691 White Falls Court. Cross this will be State Route 530 for a 68-year-old female, conscious and breathing. Says she has pounding in her ears and was drooling earlier. Respond on TAC 8 timeout. 023.

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0: Yes.
2: 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I see the update. Can you get a location?
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1: Good. Rock Coast, Marble Mount, did you guys receive your tones?
0: RP advised the vehicle was last seen headed eastbound on Maple Avenue.
1: Where is it?
0: Oh, 27.
1: Just 34, 31.
2: I'm gonna break off for a minute and check the area on that MVA.
1: There you
0: go. Just a copy of 27.
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1: Cascade, units responding to MBA. Got an additional RP and advise that they are being followed by a quad.
0: They're currently
1: headed northbound towards the lineman. A-10 is en route, ALS. Also, one of the RPs is now saying they're westbound on Maple Street. Possibly came from the area of Boots Bar.
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0: Cascade 1029. The RP has admitted to being extremely HVD, but is declining aid, stated that she's feeling really sick.
1: Received.
0: Here's it.

0: Union 60 Cascade, I'll be out. 035.
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0: New Victor Union 4425, and I'll take readback.
1: Received. That's returning to a red 1997 Toyota Camry. It's expired as a 0426F24 to a Christina Pelzer out of Bellingham.
0: Received. I'm going to be attempting a stop on that vehicle, 20 eastbound Nielsen Lane.
1: Received, 037.

0: engage from 1044.
1: 1044, go ahead.
2: Henry, can I cascade to
0: a responding with one?
2: Can you notify aid to respond to my location?
0: Henry 27, Henry 29. Do you need additional over there?
2: Negative. She's just requesting aid now.
0: I got it.
2: Henry 29, Henry, correction, Henry 29 Cascade. It's a white female, approximately 20s to 30s. Correction, 33. Blonde, conscious, breathing.

0: altitude 1819 and Alpha 6. This would be at the Kokusa Motel, room 38. 81819 and Alpha 6 at the Kokusa Motel, room 38. Law enforcement on scene, request aid for an intoxicated female, 33 years old.
1: Evening, 31.
0: Conscious and breathing. Respond on tech 3. 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
2: Lincoln, Adam, Robert, David. First of Natasha, middle A, Adam. 116 of 2003.
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0: 1039, good.
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0: 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Cascade, 040.
3: 31 EX.
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0: from APAN.
1: You over Battalion 10.
0: How far away are you?
2: Henry 29 Cascade, speed's on the
1: scene. I'm just going by Labatt Creek, so a couple minutes, and then 1039's ahead of me, I think.
0: Alrighty, we're just going to hang tight until you pull up behind us.
3: 410, tell you how you
0: did. Road.
3: L44.
1: Copy.

0: 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I'm going to be staging until Battalion 10 comes up behind us.
1: Break.
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0: Issue, clear that stop, still checking the area for the other suspect vehicle.
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1: 048.
2: Cascade Victor 15 is finished.
3: 4.
2: Receive break Cascade Henry 7 is finished.
0: That's 4.
2: Over there.

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1: Went by that road. I got to turn around and come back towards you.
2: Union 47.
3: Cool. We're just hanging out.
0: You had the phone number for the car that said they were being followed by a quad.
1: Are you at White Falls Lane or Court?
2: Check me, mate.
3: Our map is showing us at White Falls Court.
1: Yeah, it's on the east side of the highway.

0: 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I can't remember.
1: Test 8947.
2: No road sign.
3: Go ahead.
1: Battalion 10 from Cascade. It looks like it was the original RP's husband who was following the vehicle, and we had an additional RP who called in and was viewing the quad following it. It looks like the road is going to be just north of map 64, if that's of any assistance.
0: Yeah, that's affirmative. I've been there before, I just can't remember exactly where it is.
1: Hey sir, it looks like the quad was the original RP's husband who was just following them to keep an eye on them.
3: Great.
1: 051. 19 Cascade arrived at UGH. 051.

0: 1044, go ahead.
1: You'd probably be safe to go ahead and cancel. I got 1039 myself, trying to find it right now, but might go out of plenty of people.
0: Copy that.
1: I'm right here at White Falls something.

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0: 44, you can go ahead and head home if you like. 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

0: 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I'll be out also.
1: Union 4-7?
0: It'll be the east end of Cochrane Island Road.
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2: 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Do we have a drone operator on?
1: Second advice.

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0: Go ahead.
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1: Thank you.
0: 101.

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0: 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I'll be clear.
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1: Received on a dark blue 1999 Toyota Camry. It's expired as of 08 of 2025 to a Cody Knutson out of Hamilton.
0: Received. 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
1: Union 3-1.
0: Mixed rotational for the Toyota. All four do appear to be intact, but it is on its top, about 10 feet down a ravine.
1: Receive 1 and 8.

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Okay.

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1: You want to swap out crew?
0: That's affirmative. We're just leaving the scene though.
1: Received. We'll meet you at quarters.
0: 8-10, okay.
2: Cascade from Battalion 10.
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2: Control District 10, clearing the fleet. 1039, if you can sit by, I'm just going to download the skull real quick before I leave.
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1: You're still in the vicinity of the scene.
0: That's affirmative.
1: Would you mind going back and retrieving the patient's purse?
0: Three, see you. 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
1: It was on the right side of where we found her. We'll be waiting for you at the intersection.
2: Cascade County 59.
0: Go ahead. Battering me wherever your rendezvous on the 7.
2: Clayton is returning with a located one out of Montana DOC.
1: Looks
2: like for a dangerous drug possession.
0: 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That'll work.
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1: Union 47.
0: The Cumberland and Lyman Hamilton Highway. Looks like a street sign was knocked over.
1: What's going on?

0: 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I'll be clear of that address. Searching the area.
1: One second, bye.

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0: 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I'm out with Henry 26.
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2: 36.

0: Riverside Drive, number 135. Looks like it's going to be Jose Salinas calling in. No details yet, but he was calling about a 220 issue earlier as well.
1: Confirming he's at Westwinds and not Martha's Place?
0: We're trying to confirm now. He gave the Westwinds as the second call. I'll see if it's pinging there.
1: Got it.

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0: 1220 Kendra Lane with Henry 27.
1: Thank you.

0: that's going to say they might actually be a different RP cat, just added the wrong person. It's going to be a 20-year-old Simo saying she's actively trying to overdose. Only taken one pill so far. Still trying to get a name.
1: Interrupt.
0: 3-2-157.
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0: 157.

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Med 129-125, respond TAC 3 for a Bravo overdose, 2020 Riverside Drive. Room number 135 at the West Winds Motel, Crossroad Riverside Lane and Commercial Street, for a 20-year-old female who's actively trying to overdose. Cascade clear, 2 o'clock.

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1: Law firm, but go with the alerts for anyone else.
0: Scott, officer safety, assaulted police. Known to spit on officers, slips handcuffs in 220.
1: Copy.
0: Two o'clock.

Med-55-5512, respond, TAC 8, turn off a sick person, 616 Haynes Street. Med-55-5512, respond, TAC 8, for a alpha sick person, 616 Haynes Street, Crushka Ferry Street, for a male who is stuck in a chair. Cascade clear, 203.

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2: I'll be out with 3-1, and I will be blocking both the west and eastbound lanes.
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1: And what caliber?
0: 9mm.
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1: I copy, 2
0: Cascade Union 3-1.
2: He comes back as no wants, registered to Skyler James Fisher out of Arlington.
0: Good.
1: I'm looking to
2: add it to the call.
1: South Arlington Boulevard. There was a male on the line advising someone wasn't letting him out of his hotel room. Sounded possibly female per the call taker. And then said he didn't want any contact, didn't provide any information, and hung up.
0: Or is it any history with the phone number?
1: Jamie.

0: as Commander 27, Furniture returns to an Eliza Johnson. Most recent involvement was from May of this year, and it was, he was contacted in that VICO.
1: 3-1 Cascade, can you run another registration?
2: 3-8,

It looks like a silver 2007 Ford Fusion, expired 3 of 26, to Jasmine Marie Brigham Gonzalez, 211 West Woodruff.

0: Tanner 27 Cascade. Do you have a name number for Elijah?
1: Hey, affirmative, when you're ready.
0: Go ahead.
1: 731705 and clear the traffic.
0: Good.
1: He does return with an order. He is the respondent order with an Amanda Grant. He is licensed current member.
2: Henry 29 Cascade.
1: Go ahead.
2: Myself and Henry 27 arrived. Correction, 26.
0: Henry 27, other units. I think he actually walked away from the hotel. I'm gonna try to contact.

0: Henry 29 to Henry 27. Do we have direction of travel?
1: He was walking westbound from McCorkdale. Unknown where his left was from there.
0: Received. And description?
1: Black male, approximately 6 foot, slender, black hair. I think he was wearing a gray sweatshirt.
0: Received.

0: Henry 26 Cascade.
1: Go ahead.
0: Can you add that order to the state returns?
2: Henry 29 Cascade, I'll be contacting one in front of Chipotle.
0: That's him.
2: Received.

0: Henry. Henry 29 to Henry 27. He's saying his name is Jared.
1: If it's not him, then you can let him go.
0: Hi, copy. I'm trying to confirm.
1: Henry 27, Henry 29. You can disregard it. I'm going to be contacting him just by AT&T.
0: Received. I copy.
1: Henry 26, sounds good.
2: Go ahead.
1: Can you run the protected party, Amanda Grant? Send me your DOL to MDT.

0: Henry 29 to Henry 27, you said AT&T?
1: Hey, affirm. I'm pretty much just at the corner of South Boulevard and Sukuma Rose.
0: Copy. Henry 29 Cascade, I'm out with 27.
2: Richard.

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0: 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Henry 27 Cascade.
1: Good.
0: Clear my contact with Elijah. I'll be en route to La Quinta.
1: Henry 29 Cascade, same traffic.

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0: Two out of the vehicle. I'll be clear. Also.
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0: I'll be en route to the mountain for an office.
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at 139, 131, respond, TAC 3 for a Charlie diabetic, 4703 Parkview Lane. Med 139, 131, respond, TAC 3 for a Charlie diabetic, 4703 Parkview Lane. Crush of Beaver Pond Drive for a 64-year-old male with low blood sugar. 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
0: Starter keys for MVA, Gardner Road and State Route 20. 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
0: Negative.
2: I copy.

0: Tuskegee Union 3-1, advising of a welfare check coming in. Zone 4. And we're getting multiple calls. One subject said, get off my property with a gun, people are yelling and screaming in the background. We're getting the address of 642 Hamilton Avenue.
1: Received. Three one five nine. Can you start heading that way?
2: Abram.

0: Cascade Union 59. So I now have a third caller. Everybody is stating that the subject apparently has a gun and is also making threats to stab people.
1: Union 31 Casket.
0: Go ahead.
1: I'll be clear. I'll be back in 59. You can show me expediting.
0: Copy that. 350.
1: Union 64 Cascade. Same traffic.
0: Copy that. 350.

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1: 31, good.
0: Party separated.
1: Well, no one's getting close to him. He's standing out in the middle of the roadway.

0: Cascade Union 3-1. Nobody provided us a name of the subject with the, we assume it's a long rifle with the flashlight attached to the barrel. I've added all the subjects that have called.
1: Is the subject with the rifle still on site?
0: Yes, walking down the street away from everybody. Somebody said his first name is Caleb, but no other descriptors.
1: Thank you.

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0: So I located a Caleb Asher Jenkins, 20-year-old male in CAD, Cumberland Street, not flashing.
1: Copy. No wants out of Oak Harbor now.

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0: Received in Pasadena 31 advising appending. Coordinates only welfare check per rapid SOS spotting in the area of 212 Gardner Road. It's a language line, Spanish. Yes, for an interpreter, then abandoned line. We're attempting callback. We're trying to get further.

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1: Good.
0: Charles Tom Paul, 4824, the Nevitt McDonald's. And 31 Cascade.
1: 4-6.
2: And 31.
0: Can you check with Burlington, see if they have a unit that can check the area on the welfare check?
2: Copy.

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1: Go ahead.
0: It's coordinates only per rapid SOS plotting possibly 212 Gardner. It was via language line, the RP abandoned line at some point. There was possibly an upset female in the background.
1: Received.
2: Sandra 27 Cascade, all back 29.
0: Briefing.

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0: You run the arrow.
1: Copy timer.
2: Henry 29 Cascade.
1: Go ahead.
2: Is that going to be 212 South Gardner or regular Gardner Road?
1: Just regular Gardner Road.
2: Rescue.
1: What is it?
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0: Go ahead.
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1: Go ahead.
0: The males mentioned, one of them is the respondent in two separate orders, both with males, none of the males mentioned. The second one has juvenile conditions and a permit, as usually.
2: Henry 27 Cascade, run one.
0: Go ahead.
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0: There is a 21-year-old Roman Allen Adams. He is showing an order on file. Mugshot available.
1: Received to zero with.
0: Looks like he has two orders. The first one is going to be out of your office. He is the respondent. Petitioner is a Harmony Elizabeth Hargett.
1: Received.
0: And the other one is out of your office. It's, or actually I have it backwards. This one's out of Cedar Willie. The other one's out of your office. This one, he is the respondent. Petitioner is a Petra Kelly.
2: 4-6 Cascade, I'll be in the lobby.
1: Received, can you just add him to the call?
0: 4-8. Copy that. 4-8.

0: Cascade Union 59.
1: 29 Cascade, one to add by OLN.
0: He's also involved in a couple of other orders where he is the petitioner.
1: 6, Boy, 4, Sam, 0313, Boy.
2: Received, I'll look up those details later.
0: Copy, 419.

0: Cascade X-ray 15, advising appending. West Side Bridge, RP says there's 7 to 10 people that are HPD and fighting. Is insisting he's watching them right now, but is traveling northbound on North 4th Street.
1: Three.

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0: 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Union 3-4.
1: 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En route to the office.
0: 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X-ray 30 Cascade.
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0: Charles Henry George, 3583.
1: And the next.
0: Charles Victor David, 9181.
1: And the next.
0: I'll give you another here in a minute.
1: Casket Henry 30, I have respect on those.

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1: Go ahead.
0: David 65339 George.
1: Received, also.
0: Good.
1: Advising of a pending disorderly near the JD. There's a juvenile female outside claiming someone stole her iPad.
0: Great.
1: Forward.

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1: Hey.
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2: The Lexus plate I gave you, who's the RO on that?

0: 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I didn't get a Lexus plate. I have plates for a Pontiac and a Hyundai Sonata.
1: I got the Lexus plate for you here if you're ready.
0: Good.
1: Charles Henry George 3583.

0: Casket X-ray 30, that Charles Henry George 3583 is returning on that black 2011 Hyundai Sonata.
1: Received. I guess it has a different badge on the back. Who's the RO on it?
0: The RO for that one is a Nathaniel Hayes out of Anacortes.
1: Received.
2: What? Can you go with the last four of the VIN?
0: Last four in that Sonata is 9446.
2: Received.
0: Over to them.

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P-1319, Battalion 13, respond. TAC 6 for a Charlie abdominal pain, 16362 Sneesh Road. 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
1: Go ahead.
0: Was there a disorderly call at GD that was pending? I'm away from my computer right now.
1: Affirmative. It's about an hour time delay now. There's a juvenile female outside, very upset, saying someone stole her iPad.
0: Reese, if that's related to what we're on right now, and we've already discussed it with them, you can clear that one out.
1: I copy 536.

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0: 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First of Elijah, Adam, Lincoln, Ida, John, Adam, middle C, Charles, date of birth 091805.
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1: Appreciate that, sir. Fast to
0: you. Union 4-1, Cascade.
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0: Be at Milwaukee Street, Cleveland Avenue. Report of a possibly 220 female walking down Cleveland is screaming, wearing a light blue sweatshirt and possibly black leggings.
1: I'll handle it.
0: 06, okay.
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0: A reporting party is requesting a call, has questions regarding roundabouts.
1: I'll give him a call.
0: That's 0607.

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1: X-ray 46, got it.
0: Arrived at the PD. Ending mileage 25.5.
1: Appreciate that, 06 on that.

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1: 30 Cascadia, can I get a case number?
0: Area of Whistle Lake Road and Whistle Lake Terrace, there's a dark colored vehicle. It's between the trees in the woods and the entrance to Whistle Lake Terrace.

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0: I'm beyond with the CVO. 800 block of Cleveland.
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1: Hey, firm.
0: It's going to be in front of you here by that old bank. 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
0: At 0620.

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1: Go ahead.
0: Charles Victor David, 5872, also.
1: Go ahead.
0: Vehicle is wedged between two trees and is blocked in the roadway, partially confused in the next rotation. All four tires look attacked.
1: Receive.
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1: Crazy Death Air 630.
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0: 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Can you put that in the call comments?
1: Appreciate it.

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1: Union 5-9.
0: Could you change the nature of this call to a weapon offense also?
1: Go ahead.
0: I'll be out of service.
1: Where is he?

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1: Good.
0: And of course, to an APA of about 40.
1: Receive.
0: 636.
1: 11, can I just get a name number for the call?
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0: Can you start me a next rotational tow for the Hyundai? All four tires are intact.
1: Racing Dad 3647.

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1: Regular impound.
0: Receive that there, 648.
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0: Next to 5826 Bow Street. Burlington Northern has personnel in the area. They're requesting assistance in contacting a golden colored vehicle and removing and trespassing them from their property.
1: Received, all be en route.
0: Received.
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3: Good.
2: Peter's time is en route, or disregard. Peter's time is en route. ETA is going to be 20 to 25.
3: Received.
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0: X-ray 42 Cascade.
2: 42, go ahead.
0: I'll be out with one unrelated to my call, just east of Library Commons.
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1: After 650, correct. 42, go ahead.
0: Myself and 11 will be clear to back and route to my call.
1: Right, it's at 0658. And Cascade, 311, just confirming, can I clear the 220 detail?

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1: Go ahead.
0: Just confirming, can I clear the 220 detail on Milwaukee and Cleveland?
1: Affirmative.
0: 0659.

0: Tuskegee Union 480 to what benefit?
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0: Just south of 50131 Concrete Sauk Valley Road. Five ago, a few heard subjects arguing, then heard a shotgun go off. 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
1: Go ahead.
0: Peter believes it was about a quarter mile southwest of their address. Possibly associated to an A-frame wood log style house.
1: Okay.
0: 703.

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0: 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I've left a message. 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
0: 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They will call if they find out if there's a problem.
1: Gracie, clear it.
0: Seven 13.

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1: Go ahead with the first.
0: I believe it's going to be a two-part last. First is Huizinga, Henry, Union, Ida, Zebra, Ida, Nora, George, Adam. Second part is Null, Nora, Adam, Lincoln, Lincoln. First of Sherry, Charles, Henry, Edward, Robert, Robert, Ida, Edward, Middle L, Lincoln, 12267.
1: Received in second.
0: Last of Null, Nora, Adam, Lincoln, Lincoln. First of Jessica, Middle J, John, 62101.
1: Received.
0: And 23 Cascade, I'm going to give Jessica a courtesy ride to the Alger Shell and back here.
1: Cascade Union 3-2, a status check.
0: Four.
1: Received. Cascade Union 2-3, driver.
0: Go ahead.
1: Sherry is clear and current. Jessica is not licensed, but eligible.
0: Received.
1: 750.

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1: Union 32.
0: I'll be clear. I'll check on them later.
1: Thank you.
0: Union 23 Cascade.
1: Union 23.
0: I forgot to tell you, I dropped Jessica off. And a plate?
1: Go ahead.
0: David, 334, 86 Lincoln.
1: Wait, did you always back or just add it?
0: You can just add it. And once that's added, I'll be clear.
1: Breathing.

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1: Four, Ultra.
0: Go ahead.
1: Two has a vehicle and I'll be quick.
0: Thank you.

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Med 139, engine 131, respond TAC 3 to an Alpha Fall, 2810 East Division Street. Mountain Glen, room 524, across of Stanford Drive and South 18th Street, an 84-year-old female with a ground level fall. Cascade clear, 753.

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Cascade clear at 819.

Med 129, 131, Charlie response, sick person, tag 3, 211, South 27th Street. Med 129, 131, Charlie response, sick person, tag 3, 211, South 27th Street, Cross Street, sir, East Division, East Broadway. Cascade clear, 834.

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on South LaVenture, south of East Blackburn Road. At 119-125 Italian 1, Bravo response, motor vehicle accident. On Tech 3, South LaVenture Road, south of East Blackburn. Cassie clear, APD 2.

0: Go ahead.
1: Looks like the RP is fading. This was not a crash, and we can stand down. Is that correct?
0: I am going to send out a Cedar Woolley call, and I will get back to you momentarily.
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0: 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Med 55, Delta Response Trauma, TAC 8, 1077 Stillwater Drive at McDonald's. 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Chesky clear, 83.

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0: At 7525 FNS Green Road, RP advises a gray Ford Mustang convertible parked blocking one of their driveways. They're not sure if it's occupied.
1: Appreciate it. I'll be down.

0: Tuskegee Union 3-2, a citizen dispute.
1: 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We'll give you details in a second.
0: Thank you.
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0: 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Med 129 letter 125, respond TAC 3 to Charlie Seizure, 2225 Riverside Drive at the Riverside Health Club, across from Pacific Place and Stewart Road, a 70-year-old female located in the steam room convulsing. Cascade clear, 931.
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0: Med 55 Baton 55, 55 12, 55 11, Bravo Motor Vehicle Accident Attack 8, just east of State and Thurston. 55 12, 55 11, Med 55 Baton 55, Bravo Motor Vehicle Accident Attack 8, State Street just east of Thurston for a crash notification, Cascade clear, 948.
1: Cascade X-ray. Part 2, God.
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1: It's going to be James Voice, V-O-Y-C-E, and I'm status 4. I'm clearing now.
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0: 0 entity.

0: Cascade units responding. Go ahead, Cascade. Units responding to domestic. Reporting parties advising it's no longer physical. Unknown if parties are separated.
1: Right there.
0: And Cascade units responding. Reporting party now advising. Parties are separated in separate rooms. There's an altercation between the father and child on stage.
2: Living Cascade, I'm arriving. Can you confirm that address?
0: Briefly checking that.

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0: And Cascade X-ray 11, we have them back now. They're advising of it's going to be 306 Stanford.
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1: Receive that, 10-02.
2: 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I'll be out.
1: 10-02.

2-11-221, invest in TAC 3 near Ovenal Road at Higgins Airport. 2-11-221, invest in TAC 3 near Ovenal and Higgins Airport for possible bad venting of gas lines, Cascade Clear 10-04.

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0: I have
2: 221 Cascade.
0: Can you confirm this warrant and check with the jail?
2: 221. Is there a foreign party still in the area?
0: 522053.
2: 221, copy.
1: Where's your check number?
3: 54, are you at the office?
0: Negative, I'm en route.
3: Four two to cover.
1: Where's the data, 14?

0: 54242.
1: Go ahead.
0: I tried calling him on his phone. He's not picking it up. He might be at the PD.
1: I'm down the road.

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1: Go ahead.
0: Warrants are confirmed on that name number for controlled substance known possession. Jail will accept.
1: Received.
0: At 10:15.
2: Vernon 842 Cascade, can you send me his DOL if you have it?
0: Received at 10:15.

0: Cascade, engine 221 and 211 are in the area. We'll be out investigating.
1: Arriving in the area, attempting to locate and investigating for Lieutenant Team.
2: Union 23 Cascade, I can be route to 86.
3: Proceed.

0: go ahead.
1: Yeah, we are across the street from the trail parking lot. It's a normal natural gas that's fenced in. We have our gas meter, we got 0, 21.1 oxygen. Just sounds like normal routine running. Nothing's vaporing.
2: Appreciate that, that's fine.
0: Med 16, Bravo Foltech 61105, 27th Street. Med 16, Bravo Foltech 61105, 27th Street. And of course, we have number 13 across the commercial. Can get clear, 1020.

0: 221.
1: Yeah, I've walked around the whole fence area. Still got 20.8 oxygen, 0 H2S, 0 carbon dioxide, no visual signs of vapor.
0: I copy all traffic, confirming this is normal venting.
1: Copy that.
0: Arisi, would you like me to show District 2 clear and complete?
1: Yes, copy that, thank you.
0: All units back in service, 10-22.

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0: Be out at the alarm call.
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0: 54, go ahead.
2: Negative contact with Garcia. You can clear the call.
0: At 10:23.

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1: Go ahead.
0: The area of South 2nd Street and West Hazel Street. Reporting party advised that they're observing what appears to be a possible drug dealer, correction, drug deal, white hood and Camry on site with items being taken out of the trunk. Reporting party's concerned due to drug history in the area.
1: Received. Do we know the license plate?
0: Hey, firm. That'll be Boys Sam Union 8042. Check and advise on the return.
1: Copy.
0: Four two to cover. Receive that 10-24. And Cascade X-ray 5-4, return on the plate.
1: Go ahead.
0: Returns to a white 2014 Toyota Corolla, registered to a Francisco Hernandez Delgadio out of Dyke Road.
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2: Road. Beach Road. Due for a 30-year-old female who fell on the ground and can't get up at 1032.

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0: 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I'll be clear.
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1: Go ahead.
0: The subject's now northbound on Tierdale on foot, and the RP would like a phone call.
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0: In the notes, it says X-ray for tubal handle.
1: Reese, 10:43.

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0: I'm clear.
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0: Be at the Stanford 9 Apartments, building P. Paul, 306 Stanford Drive. Reporting parties outside with a 2-3-year-old child that they found unattended is currently running around the backside of the apartment. I'm sure if that's where the child lives at. Advise no parents or adults seem to be nearby.
1: Received. Are they still with the child?
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0: 534, Skagit Highlands Parkway, and report of a male walking on the roadway and possible HPD Luxa.
1: Rissa, we'll be there in a moment.
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0: Last of Ortiz, Ocean Robert Tom, Ida Zubra. First of Charisse, Charles Henry Edward, Robert Ida Charles Edward. Middle R Robert, date of birth 1031 89.
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0: Press QBU 238 is the assist. Feasibly requesting a unit to cover George 20. He's en route to check an address in Feasibly for a female that was possibly being shaken by a male at a car wash in Mount Vernon.
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0: I did find Caesar as well. The male DOL address initially has a Philbin Lane address in Concrete. 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
0: We were out with Brandon Bjorn. No issue. He's walking on the sidewalk. We'll be clear.
1: Racing 11-07.

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1: Met 55 Bravo Fall on TAC 8925 Dunlop Street, Birchview Memory Care in the dining room, across the Township Street. 88-year-old male, ground level fall with a head injury at 1113.

0: Henry 19, can't see.
1: Henry 19, go ahead.
0: Is there any county 400 units on?
1: Thank you, that's affirmative. It looks like Union 402 is on duty.
0: Copy.
1: And I'm 14. 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
0: That would be fantastic. Thank you for being psychic.
1: 11-14.

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0: Last up, Owens, Ocean William, Edward, Nora, Sam, first up, Michael, Metal Key, Tom. It's going to be 8-2 of 2002.
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0: 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We're still online with the reporting party. She doesn't want to disconnect until someone's able to contact her in person.
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119, 1815, Delta difficulty breathing, TAC 3, 370 West, Rio Vista Avenue, Kokusa, number 38, Edward 19, 1815, Delta difficulty breathing, TAC 3, 370 West, Rio Vista Avenue, Kokusa, number 38, Grossa, Highway 20 and Hagen Drive. 35-year-old female, law enforcement out, requesting evaluation at 1130.

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0: towards River Road.
2: Number 121, struggling south, 24th Street, South Venture Road. 70-year-old male, struggling to walk at 1130.
1: I'll be now.
0: Please, can you describe as a Hispanic or Native female, 20 years of age, white headphones, black shirt, and black pants?
1: Cuckoo's a call. 23832. Are you still working on that project with Cedar Woolley?
3: No, I passed it off.
2: Copy. Med 119. 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
1: You don't have to if you're busy. I'm in Burlington. Head there. 3C.
4: Henry 19X,
1: yeah, Ford, 1850.
4: What's your?
1: 1850.
4: I have
1: not had the job, just
4: are you able to come over here?
0: 1139.
5: If you give me like 20, I can.
4: Copy. She's having difficulty breathing. I'm going to have A come and check her out.
1: Med
4: 129. So we'll be 20-ish minutes till they get
2: there. Med 129.
4: 129 is en route to Whispering Willows, and he's down.
2: Doing
4: okay for now. We'll just hang out.
1: I read it. You can assign it to me.
0: 3C.
1: Enter 28 to 19. Give me a second.
4: Yeah, negative.

0: 9, Cascade.
1: Okay, let's go ahead.
0: Michael has left the area. When I can be clear.
1: I received that 11, pretty much.

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2: 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First, Smith, Sam, Charles, Henry, Mira, Ida, David, Tom. Second, Mater, Mary, Adam, Tom, Ida, Edward, Robert. First of Colby, Charles, Ocean, Lincoln, Boy, Edward, Young. Two middle, and Nora, Emery. Date of birth, 6/15/97.
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Federal 19, Bravo Fall on TAC 3, 300 South 18th Street, Mira Vista, room 205, bed 1. Bed 119, Bravo Fall on TAC 3, 300 South 18th Street, Mira Vista, room 205, bed 1, crosses East Montgomery Street and East Division Street. 76-year-old male, ground level fall with a head injury at 1151.

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0: Cedar Willie checked the area, and I checked to the bike park over here. UTL clear.

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0: We'll actually be en route to the PD. My starting is the same as the ending.
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0: 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I'll be clear.
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0: 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I'm going to be on Urban and Commercial Street.
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0: 217, 224, Med 819, Charlie Sink B, TAC 315432, Bonnie Lane. 217, 224, Med 819, Charlie Sink B, TAC 315432, Bonnie Lane, apartment number B Boy. Cross at Norman Place and McLean Road. 65-year-old female feels like she might pass out at toll 03.
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0: It's going to be out of Indiana, last of Delta, David Edward Lincoln, Zebra Edward Cooper, first of all, most spelling, middle W. William, date of birth 7-12-90.
1: That's
2: all. 16, disregard your tones. 16, disregard your tones. Med 14, 2911. A Delta unconscious on TAC 6 at 3120B is in Boy Avenue. Med 14, 2911. A Delta unconscious on TAC 6, 3120B is in Boy Avenue. Cross of 32nd and 34th, for a 36-year-old male, law enforcement request evaluation, decreased level of consciousness. Okay, clear, 12-0.
0: Go ahead.
1: Chain is returning, clear, current status, Indiana.
0: Received, status 4.
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0: 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You've already arrived and completed.
1: 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We're at the hospital.
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0: Last phonetically, Lincoln, Ocean, William, Robert, Ida, Edward. First is going to be 2-part, Anne Marie, Adam, Nora, Nora, Mary, Adam, Robert, Ida, Edward. And date of birth is going to be 10-5-2017.

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0: 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Can you go again?
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1: Henry 2, I go ahead.
0: Are you still online with the ERP?
1: That's affirmative.
0: Received. I see the update for call 131. You can clear it out.
1: Received 1320.

Bravo 79-125, Bravo 6 unknown on TAC 3, 401 North 17th Street, apartment 122. Med 129-125, Bravo 6 unknown on TAC 3, 401 North 417th Street, apartment 122, cross of East Island Avenue and Belmont Terrace. 82-year-old female, medical GPS emergency alarm at 1328.

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1: GLP is requesting assist to check 5252 Wildlife Acres Lane. 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

0: Wildlife Acres Lane. 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
0: Bathroom is unsecure, and no one's inside. I put the correct code for the keypad in the call notes. If you could put that in there for future reference, please, and show me clear.
1: Received 1344.

Flight 18 Victor Lear, contact 3 to a single 1150 South Skagit Street. 1815 to single, contact 3, 1150 South Skagit Street. At the north entrance of Skagit River Park, cross of East Gilkey for smoldering circle on the ground that is spreading. Cascade clear, 1347.

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1: Receive, this sounds like smoldering beauty bark, circular in shape, spreading around three taller cedars at the northern end of the park.
0: Copied.
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0: Boston, Cass, Data Cray, 5-4. Morning Party advised he's located near the front entrance, but did not specify which of the...
1: Cass, can you mean 2-3 a weapon offense?
2: Received. Did you specify the location of the...
1: From 24645 Stonewood Drive, 5 ago, RP believes the neighbors behind her started shooting weapons while her kids were playing outside. It's an ongoing issue.
0: That's a negative. It's near the front entrance, but they did not specify which front entrance.
3: Go ahead.
2: Received.
1: RP believes the neighbor also has a 220 issue, so there's a history with them against violence against the sheriff's office.
3: Receive. Union 4-1, Cascade.
1: Union 4-1.
3: He says it's happened a little further north in Mount Vernon.
4: I'm going to be out.
3: That vehicle was northbound. Would you advise them and clear their call to me?
0: X-ray 11, all I copied is you're going to be out. The rest of it is cut off.
1: Great, Chesky, and 2-3, did you want an additional?
4: I think I'd be out with a vehicle here. We're going to be in front of the east entrance.
5: I'm going to start a phone call to the RP.
0: Great,
1: 3-2.

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0: We're on scene with small smoldering bark fire. We'll be out extinguishing.
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0: of
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0: 11, can't get a registration, correction, driver's license.
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0: Mustang Hart, Henry, Adam, Robert, Tom, first of Terry, middle E, Edward, 1220 of 1959.
1: 1358.

0: Cascade, Mount Vernon 11. Terry is flashing with one, looks like an M. Mary out of your office for controlled substance possession and tampering with evidence.
1: Six five five 55 12, respond tag 8 to an alpha level 6 person at 1462 Highway 20. 955-5512 alpha level 6 person on tag 8. 1462 Highway 20. Life care room 417 across a Pinto and Holt Camp for a 76-year-old male. Gas gate clear 1359.

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1: 41 Cascade, traffic stop.
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1: Thank you, Cascade X-ray 42, I'm out of position. I'll look at camera.
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1: Go ahead.
0: Is the RO of the vehicle Charles Myers? Date of birth is of 1/31/66.
1: Richard, please clear and prime her alignment.
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1: 1404.

0: Alpha 12813, 39 Battalion 13, respond tech 6 to the Charlie back pain, 126 Lummi Circle. 12-13, 39 Battalion 13, the Charlie back pain, tech 6, 126 Lummi Circle, cross with Lummi Drive for a 65-year-old male. Cascade clear, 1406.
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1: Right.
0: At Mountain View Mobile Park, 2522 Old Highway 99 South Road, via language line, reporting party advised that the mother of their children is on site, is not supposed to be there, and is interfering with work being done on the home. Reporting party is speaking out their translator, and we're having difficulty.
2: Cascade 813-19.
1: Right,
3: I see now, I'll get that
1: fixed. Can you check the
4: going to responder, sir?
0: Go ahead.
1: I'm sorry, that wants to be David Edwards, Zebra, Adam, Robert, Nora. First at Katie was K, King, Adam Young, Lincoln, Edward Young, Meta J, John, A4 of 1988.
0: Right, 2-1408.

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0: I'm en route to the removal, and I am familiar with Veronica Vivanco.
1: Received that, 1409. And Cascade X-ray 11, clear for traffic on Healy.
2: Go ahead.
1: She's flagged with an attempt to locate to trespass from a parcel from the sheriff's office.
2: What was the location?
1: It'll be parcel number 50846.
2: All right, Sam.
1: It's from
2: 1815, 1409. Ladder 1815. At 14 death.

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0: 809 Babcock.
2: 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Getting this information from the contractor who's at the address doing the work. Reporting party is also requesting a follow-up call.
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1: 42, go ahead.
0: I see the domestic coming in. I'm going to divert to that. Go ahead with details when you have them.
1: Alright, Hazel, these next door to 3219 Rosewood Street. Reporting party can hear honking and arguing from outside of the residence. Described as a white house with a white four-door Toyota sedan in front of it. Also.
0: Go ahead.
1: A reporting party advised they believe they heard a female state that the other party was hurting them. Did not see any subjects. We're still not getting further.
0: Received.
1: 1415.
2: 11, Cascade, I'll respond to the DUV.
1: Received at 1415.

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1: Alright, Todd.
0: You can clear me from break, and I will also be en route to the TV.
1: Receive that, 410 16.

0: 11, can I get any update?
1: That's affirmative. It looks like we're now getting a call from 3218 Rosewood that's stating the daughter and husband on site were being physical. It's only verbal now. We're still getting the names of the involved subjects.
0: Understood.
1: 1420.

0: and Cat Skydeck for 11. Looks like involved parties will be Yesenia Corona and Tyler Lindy, unknown date of birth or approximate age.
1: Roger.
0: 1421.

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0: His driving status is returning invalid at the, or correction, at 3218 Rosewood.
1: Richard.
0: At 1427.

131 single on TAC 3. 1400 North 30th Street, 131 single on TAC 3. 1400 North 30th Street, cross at Paul Place and East College Way, scattered mobile manor, unknown space number, for a tree that caught fire, possibly extinguished now, Cascade clear, 1428.

0: Engine 131 Cascade.
1: 131,
0: while we're on the phone, reporting party stated that the small tree, roughly the height of a camper, was extinguished. Did not think you needed to respond.
1: Please.
0: 1429.

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0: 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Did not think you needed to respond.
1: Please.
0: 1429.

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0: 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Does. I don't have an ABC.
1: RSA, we don't either here.

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1: Yes, sir. Would you please place both units in service?
0: Affirmative, 1444.

0: 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Hampshire 40, go ahead.
1: I'll be clear, and I'll be en route to the removal.
0: Goodbye.

0: Cascade, Henry 28, a suicide attempt.
1: Go ahead.
0: The coordinates only, looks like it's in the area of Cascade Place. The reporting party that stated they were going to commit suicide declined to give their address and disconnected. On call back, we've connected, and now there's a male and female yelling in the background.
1: Receive. I'll go check it out.
0: Received also.
1: Go ahead.
0: Call taker is advising the call was plotting off of Josh Green Lane, however, looks like it's showing on Cascade Place with phase 2 coordinates.
1: Received.
0: At 1447.

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Then Alpha Fall on Tech 6, 2605, seat Charles Avenue, Gropa 26 from a 50-year-old male, medical arm activation for a lift assist after a fall. Cascade clear 1447.

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0: Cascade Henry 28. Go ahead. On callback, spoke with the female again, who was the original reporting party. Male is yelling in the background. Caller hung up again.
1: Receive. And confirming the male is suicidal.
0: Negative, it's going to be the female.
1: Copy.
0: F 1449.

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0: 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By the old solid gray fluids.
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4: 11-6, copy, headed to the welfare check. Can you repeat that part before 4
1: that? 4-52.
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0: Charles Victor Mary 3334, Lowe's parking lot in Mount Vernon.
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2: 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I'm sure if that's the apartment, I'm going to be checking around the apartment.
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0: 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Henry 2 Echo,
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0: Receive that 1508.

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3: Henry 28, Cascade, go again with traffic.
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2: Indian
0: 4,
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0: 7,
2: whichever.
0: 6, 3, boy. Should be an Elvin.
3: Go
2: west of Sam, Adam, Henry, Adam, George, Union, Nora. First of Tom, Robert, Edward, Victor, Ocean, Robert, middle of Steve, Charles, date of birth 2-1 of 86.
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3: 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Affected party is a Heidi Oyen, born in 88.
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2: 4-4, 4-2, looks like he left, I'm going to call RP.
0: Sorry, can you go again?
2: It looks like he left the store. I'm going to start with a phone call to the RP. We don't even know if there's a crime.

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Med 16, Charlie, sick person, contact 6-1207 15th Street. 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
1: Henry 2-8 Glass.
0: I get 8 and route.
1: Hey, firm. Can you advise of patient information and chief complaint?
0: Stand by. Cascade, name one ready.
1: Go ahead.
0: Last of Richardson, common spelling. First of Celeste, Charles Edward Lincoln, Edward Sam, Tom Edward. Middle David, 10-17-04. Also.
1: Go ahead with also.
0: The subject is experiencing mental health crisis and would like to go to the hospital with aid.
1: Received at 1532.

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Cascade Meadows Apartments, number 201, across of Cascade Mall Drive. 21-year-old female with law enforcement, requesting they transport for mentally ill. Cascade Clear 1534.

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0: You can show me en route to SVH, starting mileage when ready.
1: Go ahead.
0: 20.9.
1: Thank you.

0: Cascade Henry 18 is up.
1: Go ahead.
0: I'm Fred Meyer, 920 South Burlington Boulevard. Just occurred, items were recovered, subject left in a northbound on the boulevard in a gold Chevy van. Charles Adam Edwards, 0964.
1: I copy.
0: 5056.

0: Cascade Henry 18.
1: Go ahead.
0: The subjects in the vehicle left behind a friend. They're on foot near the apparel entrance. The subject's going to be wearing a white tank top, correction, blue tank top, Hispanic male in his 30s.
1: I copy.
0: Pitch.

0: Helicopter 10 radiation.
1: Go ahead.
0: Just for info, Fred Meyer is requesting a separate removal and trespass of a male wearing a blue hoodie, unrelated, and there's also someone requesting a walkout, also at Fred Meyer.
1: I copy.
0: 1605.
2: Energy cascade arrived in the mileage 33.7.
0: 1605.

0: Harry 7 Cascade.
1: Center 7.
0: I'll be en route to the removal.
1: Pursuit 1609.
2: Henry 18, Henry 7, we're trying to locate him on the cameras right now.
0: Greasy, Ray Camera 7, Cascade.
1: Henry 7.
0: Correction, I'll be headed to the citizen assist.
1: 1609.
2: Union 3, 2 Cascade, out of service.
1: 1609.
2: Henry 18, Henry 7. The male that they want removed is getting in a vehicle on the northwest parking lot area headed towards.

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1: Henry 7.
0: Do we have a location for the assist?
1: North end of the parking lot.
0: Receive.
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1: Henry 5, Cascade, I'm light duty. I can pin for an available unit.
0: Received break, Cascade, Henry 7, advising of a pending draft report.
2: Henry 7.
0: Area of 1422 Monroe Street, reporting party advised within the last 5 minutes. There's a dark gray Honda Accord driving up and down the road. Believe they're possibly trying to run an ex-partner off the road. Reporting party also believes driver was HPD.
2: Reach.
0: 1522.
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at 16 and 1719, respond TAC 6 to a Charlie seizure, 4268 Quinn's Island Road. Medic 16, 1719, respond TAC 6 to a Charlie seizure, 4268 Quinn's Island Road. Located on the back side of the resort, the crossroads Forest Lane, a 33-year-old female experiencing a seizure. Cascade clear, 1629.

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Med 14 en route to the fall. 909 17th Street, cross of Q, Queen, and Commercial at the Walgreens. 67-year-old male fell, struck their head on a shelf. Traffic clear, 1634.

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Cross the Sakuma Brothers Avenue and South Burlington Boulevard. A 67-year-old male fell out of a truck, struck their head and their shoulder. Cascade clear, 1635. Thirty-five.

0: Cascade 1719 en route with 1. Can you give me the address again?
1: This is going to be at the resort. There's a wedding venue going on right now. It's going to be located on the backside. Break 1705. Did you copy that 1719 is en route now?
2: Cascade, this is 1705. Yes, I did.
1: And you need me to put you POV?
2: Yes, affirmative. On my way, POV.
1: 1637.

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0: Union 60 Cascade, in service, 60.
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